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0: Bobtail was poisonous, but when the Bobtail was asleep, the snake stole the poison. That's why snakes are poisonous. The echidna and the turtle was best friends. Then the turtle ate the echidna's baby, and she threw rocks at the turtles, and the turtle threw spears at the echidna. That's why the turtle has a hard shell, and the echidna has spikes. Thank you.
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was a long march from cadets. 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We did Canungra, Shoal.

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0: Mudich Yoga. You are a cruel, deadly Mudich Yoga, and I'm madam for you. But I'm just a Winyan Yungan man. I'm gonna try and get off this Gabber and Ganja and be a cruel, deadly Mudich Yungan man. You are indeed a truly deadly, solid Mudich Yoga, and I'm chirping something wicked for you. But I'm just a Winyan Yungan man. I'm gonna get off this Gabber and Ganja and show you what a Mudich man I can be, and give you all the love that I can. But Kurndan Chu, I'm shame.
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0: This is a moment in Aboriginal history. Lawyer George Fletcher Moore, the first Advocate General of the colony, wrote about a Swan Valley leader known as Yagan and tried to interpret a conversation. I regret that I could not understand him, but I conjured from the tone and manner that the purport was this. You came to our country. You have driven us from our haunts and disturbed us in our occupations. As we walked in our own country, we are fired upon by white men. Why should the white men treat us so? This has been a moment in Aboriginal history.
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raises our voices, and I wish to acknowledge the traditional owners of the land on which we work and live. I wish to acknowledge elders past and present and thank them for their contributions to our communities. And I'd like to thank them for their strength and courage in keeping the culture alive. 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

Kiawaja, you're now listening to Our Voices with me, Jody Ryder. 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Our Voices is made possible with the support of the Community Broadcasting Foundation. Today on the show, I've got a couple of interviews for you. I had a chat with Avelina Tarago from Queensland, talking about, you know, some exciting news for them over there. So it'll be something pretty cool to share. Also, having a bit of a flashback with an interview with Damien Perriman, talking about the youth diversionary camp. I will be interviewing him again soon to get an update, but I thought I'll play this one on the show today to get everybody a bit of a reminder of where we were at the last time we spoke. So that's coming up shortly too. But if you have anything you would like to add or ask, you can jump on the Facebook page at 6DBY Logany Radio and just attention it to Our Voices. But right now I'm going to go into some music. I've got some Nadala with Colours of My People, and then you'll be hearing the interview with Avelina Tarago after that. The colours

0: You're listening to Our Voices with me, Jody Ryder, and on the line right now I have Avelina Tarago. How are you doing today?
1: I'm really well. Thanks for having me, Jody.
0: Now, I'll get you to give us a proper introduction. Let us know where you're from and who's your mob.
1: Sure. So I'm Avelina Tarago. I'm a Wonka Muddler woman from Central West Queensland. So it's where the Simpson Desert comes into Queensland, all sand dune country, and based in Brisbane, but go back home regularly.
0: Yeah. Now, today we're going to have a bit of a chat about the Pulunga Reserve. Now, you guys have been trying to, I guess, protect that area for a while, and you're currently celebrating a bit of a win. So can you explain what happened?
1: Sure. So in 2021, our people got federally recognised native title, and we've been working really closely for over 25 years with Bush Heritage Australia, who are the leaseholders over two properties on our homelands. And Bush Heritage Australia is a conservation-based land management charity, and we've, over the years, built a common purpose for protecting country. And one of the options was to apply for a special wildlife reserve. So what that is Queensland's highest level of private land protection, and essentially gives the leaseholder in perpetuity the national park status of protection over the land. And even if Bush Heritage was to relinquish the lease, the covenant stays on that land. It can only be used for conservation and protection. So our homelands had a few threats in the form of mining application exploration permits being granted, including one by Rio Tinto. And what we had to do was get all of the exploration permits either withdrawn or allowed to lapse before we could apply for this level of protection. So that was a bit of a journey.
0: Yeah,
1: but we've managed to get through.
0: It sounds like it was a long journey, a long, I guess you could say, almost a heart in your chest kind of way, because, you know, you're really concerned about what was going to happen while you're waiting for the court, you know, for the ending period to come before you can put forward your, argument to protect it and turn it into a conservation area. And to say that it's going to be a conservation area for pretty much forever now, that's a big win.
1: It is. And it means that, you know, what's really important to me is not just making decisions for now, it's for the future generations. Like we do culturally, we make those decisions for the future generations, and it's now protected for my daughter and her children and her grandchildren, so I can rest easy knowing that that's happened.
0: Yeah, and what is probably one of the main reasons that this area is so important to your mob?
1: Well, it's quite similar in terms of the rock art that we have. So in the WA experience, you have Murujuga with the petroglyphs that exist there and are under threat from woodside action. And we also have quite a large number of petroglyphs in this particular property that we needed to protect to make sure they're left pristine, that we can keep them the way they are, and that we don't have to worry about the threats of impacts of mining.
0: Yeah, and that's something that's really important, because as we know, we've heard that, you know, the petroglyphs in, you know, Murujuga have been damaged from the mining that's happening in the area. So, you know, when you have development happening that close to something, you know, that important and that sacred, even though they have been around for a long time, they do get damaged by, you know, modern day activities that are happening in the area. So it's very important to try and protect them as best we can.
1: Yes, and funnily enough, our expert archaeologist, Emeritus Professor Ian Davidson, who we've been working with for over 40 years, has actually done other work in links some of the images to the Broma Gorge in the middle of the sandy desert in the Burrup Peninsula. So there's a nice synergy between east and west there. We're at the other end of the desert, but we, you know, have very similar imagery in our petroglyphs to connect us.
0: And also, I guess with you saying, you know, it's you've got the sandy desert there. The terrain and the weather is probably pretty extreme at times. And, you know, if you have mining and that happening in the area, it could negatively affect what's, you know, the ecosystem.
1: Absolutely. The threat of climate change is, and if you combine that with the impacts of mining, it is almost unmanageable environment to handle. You know, sometimes it gets up to 52 degrees in the desert over summer, depending on the season. And we've just been lucky to have a few really good wet seasons this year, and country's looking really healthy, but it's not promised forever.
0: Yeah, and talking about it looking healthy, I am looking at a picture that they have taken, and it's obviously had some, you know, bit of rains before this photo was taken, because it's looking beautiful and green, and you're getting little dots of the red earth that's underneath it, and it looks beautiful.
1: Oh, thank you. It's definitely makes us feel proud when country's looking that healthy, and you know, we say it links back to our health as well as people looking after country.
0: Yeah, and now, you know, now that this is protected, are the mob going to be able to go back and do cultural stuff on there? You know, there's more of that freedom to plan things culturally?
1: Yes, we work closely with Bush Heritage to make sure that we're able to host our cultural events and conduct cultural activities, and we have our ranger program as well, that we're able to get our mob to work on country and care for country the way our old people have taught us. So it's been a really good example of collaboration between Bush Heritage Australia and the Wonkamuddla people and Mulligan River Aboriginal Corporation.
0: So when you guys were, you know, stepping forward and trying to protect country, what was your biggest concerns?
1: Well, we were worried, especially with the mining exploration, just the types of activities that would involve would mean that you'd have to drill through those rocky parts of country where the petroglyphs are, and that they would be damaged. And the situation, particularly at the time when we started this journey, was not long after what happened at Juukan Gorge. So it was very raw to us when Rio Tinto applied for the permit over our country. We're like, well, is this going to be take two of what happened in Western Australia? So we had real concerns.
0: Yeah, because I know that was a big shock when we heard what happened there. There was, you know, shockwave throughout Australia. And, yeah, to consider that, you know, you're seeing that, and like you said, they're applying to do some mining in the region, it would have been a very, very, heartbreaking time to think of what could happen if they did actually get the development happening there. Now, what bit of advice would you like to share with mob now that you guys have, you know, fought this and you're celebrating and you're able to, I guess, relax a bit and do some more things in the area? What would you like to say to people?
1: I think it's really important for our mob to look at opportunities to work with leaseholders on where you can collaborate to get outcomes like this, using those private land mechanisms to jointly protect country. If that's not the case, there's also the federal government have the heritage legislation, which mob can apply, I believe, be opening next month or in October for cultural landscapes. So that's a national framework that you could apply to make sure that country is protected and has that level of protection from a national level. And once you go through that process, it's also a blueprint for applying for UNESCO World Heritage. So if that is the aspirations of mob out there to get that internationally recognised level of protection, the cultural landscapes under the Heritage Act would be the best first step.
0: Yeah, that's some pretty good advice and a good place for people to, I guess, go to first to make their application. So, look, Avelina, I'm going to thank you very much and, say congratulations to your mob for being able to protect the country there.
1: Thank you.
2: This is our Voices News and Current Affairs by our mob.

You're listening to Our Voices with me, Jodie Ryder, and that was Mulong with Great Land. And before that, you heard the interview with Avelina Tarago talking about, you know, the fact that they have gotten, I guess, protection for their country at the moment now. So that's fantastic. And she did mention, you know, people could try applying for cultural landscape. So there is a website. It's called Australia.icomos, which is spelled ICOMOS.org, and you can go on there and have a look at the website. This is for the mob who are thinking about, you know, trying to get some kind of protections for their region, their part of Australia, and you can have a look and you might be able to get a bit of assistance. And as she said, you could apply to that and get the help you need. So big congratulations to them on getting that protection for their country. And it's going to be protected for forever and a day, basically. That's great news for them. So that's probably the kind of thing that some of the mob out there listening right now would love to have for their country. So something to think about, a bit of food for thought there. Still to come on the show, I've got the flashback interview with Damien Parriman talking about the youth diversionary camps. But before that, I want to talk about Wave Hill Walk-Off. Now, the 23rd of August commemorates the date of the Wave Hill Walk-Off. Back in 1966, it was roughly 200 Aboriginal stockmen joined Vincent Lingari in his walk-off, and they were demanding better pay, better living conditions, basically human rights, and saying that, you know, everything was very unfair what they were going through at that time. And they were, I believe they were only getting, I think it was £2 to £8 a week. If people were getting that these days, there would be definitely a few court cases happening demanding that they get better pay. So that was what was happening back then. And they even wrote a song about it, From Little Things, Big Things Grow. And in 1975, Whitlam government entered into negotiations with the company that ran the station, and they came to an agreement. And it was the moment that Gough Whitlam went up there and handed the sand into Vincent Lingari's hand and basically said, you know, it's all over. They've done the handover ceremony. It was a big moment, a very big moment. So I thought it would be an important thing to remember and to reflect on. So, back on the 23rd of August in 1966. So I thought, well, right now I'm going to play the song. But it's the Electric Fields version, From Little Things, Big Things Grow. Go!

0: 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And on the line right now, I have Damien Perryman. How are you doing today?
1: I'm well. How are you?
0: I'm fine, thanks. I'll get you to start by letting people know who you are, your mob, and what you do.
1: I'm Damien Perryman. I'm the CEO of Cred Enterprises, in the organisation based in Broome. I'm originally from Broome and have connections to Yaru and Aboriginal country.
0: Now, I want to have a yarn about the recent development with the state government agreeing to the funding, and it's going to be going through Malamanu for the youth diversionary programs. Now, can you give us a bit of a rundown about Malamanu and what it is?
1: Yeah, sure. So Malamanu is a concept that was developed not only by Cred but also Kimberley traditional owners during the establishment of the Kimberley Agricultural Pastoral Company, or CAPCO for short, and it was about how do we use the pastoral industry to get our young people on the right track, participating in the economy and providing a positive contribution to society. That was done 6 or 7 years ago. The concept has been reworked over time, and we've been working with the state government this past 12 months on potential rollout of the program on one of the CAPCO properties.
0: Yeah, and I was just about to say, you guys have been sort of working towards this for, 6-7 years through Malamanu, but in the past year, the crime rate, the youth crime rate, they say in the Kimberley has tripled almost, hasn't it?
1: Yeah, so we have seen an increase in the criminal behaviour in the Kimberleys. Not only increase in the sort of statistical numbers, but also the, how brazen some of the activity is.
0: Important is having something through Malamanu?
1: Look, I think from our perspective, the offending behaviour comes from a number of issues, a number of social issues, and the work that we've been doing, our section and other organisations, trying to address those social issues and implication. Addressing some of the offending behaviour, but we're just seeing an increase across the board, and offending behaviour is a symptom of these underlying social issues. So, we need to keep that in mind when we're developing these programs to ensure that we're not just addressing symptoms, but we're looking at the underlying social issues that cause this behaviour.
0: Now, with the state government, they have basically said they're granting, I think it was $40 million to the Kimberley region for the these youth diversionary programs and that sort of stuff. How much of that is going to be going to Malamanu?
1: To understand, $15 million over 3 years. About 50% of that is for the capital costs for establishment of the facility. And the other 50% in operations over a 3 year period.
0: And along with the funding, is the state government going to assist with the administration side of it and helping you develop the whole program?
1: Look, part of the program is about not just what services we can deliver to the facility, but it's also about working with other organisations and service providers and communities too. What we're trying to do is create a safe environment for these young people, and pulling in the expertise and the good work that other organisations are doing to provide the best level of support for these young people. And the minister says that it's an opportunity for these young people to reset. This is about providing that safe environment and the wraparound services to allow that to happen.
0: Yeah, and was just about to say, with Malamani, I was wondering if you'd be working in collaboration with a lot of the other organisations in the community, but also a lot of the Aboriginal organisations that are sort of working towards the youth as well.
1: Yes, we'd definitely love to do that. We've engaged in some conversations with some organisations, but there's a lot more that we can do in that space. You know, we need to understand what are the funding parameters that other organisations have as well, and see if the funding towards this program can assist in that space. But yeah, a collaborative approach with Aboriginal organisations, state and Commonwealth agencies, whoever it is that we can tap into to make sure we provide the best support.
0: Yeah, because I know that Imam Anuda here in Derby and Mirong Gadjerong Corporation in Kununurra have also been given some of that funding to provide safe spaces in their communities for the youth. So it'd be good to sort of collaborate and make sure that you guys are working in tandem with each other.
1: Yeah, absolutely. And you know, we've always maintained from the start with our proposals that, you know, this is you know, one of the solutions which make up, you know, part of many. So, you know, support for these other programs is something we want to see and we've always maintained is required.
0: Now, with having these diversionary programs and something for the youth here in the Kimberleys, how important is that? Because we know that a lot of our kids now are being taken out of the Kimberleys and sent down south when they've been taken into detention, and that sometimes causes more issues and more problems

0: when they return. So how good and how beneficial is it to have something that will be here in the Kimberleys for them?
1: Look, I think what we're trying to do is a different model of care and a different approach to, I guess, rehabilitation or a reset. You know, with the cattle enterprises that we've been supporting over the last few years, you know, using that as the basis for engaging young people in a remote setting, it's just, I guess, a method in which we wanted to pursue. But also, I think being or maintaining or staying in the Kimberleys and engaging in some of the cultural activities that will form part of the program and the cultural elements that form part of the care plans for each young person that comes through the facility, you know, will play a big role in that rehabilitation point.
0: And what do you see as some of the, I guess, major hurdles or major issues that could sort of slow down what you guys are trying to develop here?
1: You know, having young people who are, you know, at risk and who have been demonstrating antisocial or behavioural issues, you know, in a remote setting is going to be a risk in itself. So making sure that we are ticking all the boxes and doing all the prep work to ensure the facility does cater for the needs of these young people, and you know, we have the right staff engaged and employed within the program, and the right support services. So we've had a working group, a small working group at this stage, to help guide us with the establishment of those processes. So hopefully we can work through those and make sure we have the best possible practices in place when we get started.
0: Now, what are some of the main things that you're hoping that the kids actually get from this program?
1: Taking kids out of an environment where there's influences or there may be safety issues or whatever it may be that's sort of driving some of their offending behaviour, and bring them into an environment where it's safe and we can provide the wraparound services. We hope that, the outcome, I guess, is that these young people will then, once completion of the program, will play a positive role in their community. And, you know, the way in which we do that is, throughout the program and then post-program, these young people re-enter the town or the communities where they've come from.
0: Now, with what you, Māla Manu, are trying to do, what will be the process in getting it established, and how long are you looking at for it to take?
1: So we have an indicative timeline to be ready operational by July 2023. So we're working towards that deadline at present.
0: And what are some of the major steps that you'll be taking towards reaching that goal?
1: The construction of the facility to start with. So there has been some work that's gone into, you know, the planning for that construction process, but also, you know, the staffing of the facility, and that's underway as well. So those are the two key elements that we're working on at the moment.
0: Yeah, so it sounds like once it gets started, it's going to be a fantastic program for the Kimberley youth. And just wondering, is it going to be just the West Kimberley being over this side, or are you going to be trying to make sure that it's for all the children in the Kimberleys, the East and the as well?
1: Yeah, look, it's the Kimberley pilot, but we do understand, the dynamics in people being on country, so Kimberley people, we refer to Perth and next year, we say we'd like to keep on country. But they're also, as we get down onto the ground, you know, onto the Kimberley and the West Kimberley has their own sort of elements as well. That basically what I'm saying is it's open to Kimberley wide, but whether or not participants do come from both the West and the East, we'll soon see.
0: Yeah. All right. So looking forward to seeing how this develops and when it starts, and hopefully it'll be very beneficial for our kids, because we really do need to give them something else than what's been happening lately, because as we can see, what we've been doing with them so far has not been working.
1: Yeah, I agree. But look, I don't want to take anything away from any existing programs and that, because there is a lot of good work, but there are influencing things that are out of people's control. And, you know, we think a remote facility will assist in, you know, taking away a lot of those influences. So, you know, the existing programs, I think, are great. We just need to, knuckle down on how they're delivered, I suppose.
0: Yeah. So, look, Damien, I'm going to thank you very much for giving me some time and having this conversation. Do appreciate it.
1: Thank you. Thanks for your time.
0: Thanks. Bye.
1: I'll be back. Bye.
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0: knuckle down on how they deliver them, I suppose.
1: Yeah. So, look, Damien, I'm going to thank you very much for giving me some time and having this conversation. Do appreciate it.
0: Thank you. Thanks for your time.
1: Thanks. Bye.
0: I'll be back. Bye.
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You're listening to Our Voices with me, Jody Rada, and that was Lil Youngins with The Problem. And before that, you had the flashback interview with Damien Perriman talking about the diversionary camp, and they were still in the planning stages back then, but the camp is up and running. It's been running for a while, so I'm hoping, unfortunately couldn't get him on the show for today, but hoping to have him next week to talk about, you know, get an update on what's going on out there, how it's going, because, you know, people have been saying good things about it, so it would be good to hear, you know, what's been happening out there and what programs the kids are doing and how they were going. So, yeah, something to look forward to for next week's show. Look, if you have anything that you would like to add to the show, you can jump on the Facebook page at 6DBY Logarty Radio, and I will happily respond to anything that you might put forward. You know, always let me know what's happening in your area. Maybe you want to talk about that. I'll be happy to find out about it. But I've got to say my goodbyes now here on the program. So this is Jody Rada saying "Budawonk" on Our Voices.

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3: 29th of August, Ketalang Wada, word of the day. 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

0: Here's a moment in Aboriginal history. I'm afraid my wife will commit suicide if my boy is not back soon, for she is good for nothing. Only cry day and night. I have as much love for my dear wife and children as you have for yours. So if you have any feelings at all, please send the boy back as quick as you can. 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The father pleading with the Aborigines Department in WA for the return of his son, 1903. This has been a moment in Aboriginal history.
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0: Kaya, kaya nanot, kaya nanot. 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
1: Ni ngan wangi. 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

0: one's called True Story. I'm standing at the front desk, waiting to be served. Been standing here 10 minutes or more, starting to get bored. When in walks Abby, all smiling bright and happy in his ways, I try to warn him with my eyes. Chew, can't tell him I am shame. In his rush of getting dressed, his shirt all tucked in tight, he forgot one thing that most men do, which can be an ugly sight. I scowl at him with such a frown, the girl's face is crimson red. Then he knew of what was wrong, his zipper completely down. He left as quickly as he came, in an awful rush. Next time he'll look before he leaps, to avoid his red face blush. Thank you.
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3: 29th of August, Ketalang Wada, word of the day. Commit your work to the Lord and your plans will be established. Proverbs 16:3. Dear friends and family, Solomon, wise man, knew God was big boss. All of life's problems to God he would toss. Up steep Golgotha, Christ carried his cross to cleanse world of sin and there be no loss. Our work and our plans need not gather moss. Roll these onto God and gain holy gloss. Yanganula Bridia, Hallelujah.

0: Kaya, kaya nyananot, kaya nyananot. 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
2: And now we'll look at colours. The first colour is walang. Walang is blue. Walang is spelled W-A-L-Y-A-N. Walang. Walang is blue. The next colour is red. In our language, we say merah. Merah is red. Merah is spelled M-I-R-D-A. The next colour is yunt. 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Yunt is spelled Y-O-O-R-N-D. And the last colour is morn. 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Black. And that was today's lesson.
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0: Kaya, kaya nana nok, kaya nana nok. 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
2: Today we will look at heart, kidney, and lungs. For heart, we say quart. Your quart is your heart. Quart is spelled G-O-O-R-D. Quart. Quart is your heart. For kidney, we say jup. Jup is spelled D-J-O-B. Jup. Jup is your kidney. Lungs, we say wal. Wal is your lungs. Wal is spelled W-A-L-Y. Wal. Wal is your lungs. And that was today's lesson.
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0: We wish to acknowledge the traditional owners of the land here in Bulu, the Whadjuk people, past, present and future. We wish to thank the elders for their contribution to the community now and in the future. And with that, we welcome you to Kaya Radio. My name is Shoshi.
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0: And on this program, we aim to share with you African music, African art,
1: African culture and story. Come on this journey with us.
2: I heard him call out. I heard him call for his mother, and I didn't even call my mother. I wanted to avoid talking about the elephant in the room, the pig on my neck, the devil on detail. You were born of a people who were torn from their people, for the root of all evil. From it sprung the trunk, the branches, and the fruit of all evil. Unless they need you, they act as if they don't see you, besiege you and tell you to cooperate as if it's something you agreed to. Before a criminal's constitution, nothing's illegal, except people who were once property, destroying property, upheaval. Keep your eye on the sparrow, the bald eagle, defeathered and beheaded at the stoop of the steeple, guarded by soldiers, stupid yet lethal. It doesn't matter if a liar has a republic or democracy or monarchy, it's malarkey. Don't mind me if I seem a little off key or I sing a little off key. But when we're on keys, we can unlock things. Souls freed, otherwise held hostage. On the ebony and ivory, with the heart of a Gnostic, but hands of a locksmith. A pharmacist, a prescription for the toxic, eating away at our subconscious. Eight ball in a corner pocket, eight ball on a corner carpet. How can we stop it when the cops and the robbers, money is their religion, they follow the same prophets. So don't mind me if I seem a little off key, or I sing a little off key. But once we're in tune,

Hey, my loyal listeners, we are on Kaya Radio, Perf 100.9, Nunga Radio, on this Saturday. I hope your Saturday have been good until now. So, yeah, I'm going to introduce the last track I just played for you. This track called Gypsy Creole by an artist called Roland Brival. Is an artist, composer, poet and painter from Martinique. Martinique is a French island close to Haiti, Saint-Domingue, and all these beautiful islands where the beach is amazing and the ocean is really warm. So yeah, this artist, this album has been released in 1980, and is an album composed by six tracks, but really, really beautiful track. And before that, I play a track called Yene Nala by an artist called Seni Kamara, and she's an artist from Senegal. She's a composer, songwriter, guitar player, sound engineer, and she fell in love with the kora. The kora is the instrument they play in Senegal and as well in Mali at the age of 7. Yeah, really young. And before that, I play a track called Intune

by an artist called Robert Glasper, and this track been in collaboration with an artist called Amir Suleiman, and this track from an album called Black Radio Free, and this album have been released in 2022. So yeah, stay tuned on Kaya Radio Perf for more good tracks.

Hey, how you doing, folks? This is us on Kaya Radio Perf 100.9. The track that I just played for you is an artist called Nana Ose Tumbarima, and the track called Message to My Ancestor. She is an artist from Ghana, and that from an album been released June this year called Journey to the Unknown. And before that was an interlude from an album called We the Beautiful Ones, and that from an artist Paul Quella. And the track I played is a short, is an interlude, and this interlude called Emma and Swida. This album have been released in June 1993, and that from an artist from Ethiopia. And the previous one was a track called Secular Movimento by an artist called Massa. And really beautiful track. The album is amazing, actually. Really beautiful album. And this album have been released in June 2016. And the previous track was a track called Foz by a collective called Fun Milayo Afrobeat Orchestra. Yeah, and that collective is composed by only feminine musician. Really good track, still in Brazil. And hope you really enjoy this one, because it's quite cool, actually. Yes, and before that, I play a track by an artist called Stan Getz and Luis Bonfa, and the track called Saudade Dem Correndo, and that from an album called Jazz Samba Encore. I would like to know who's the group of rap who take the sample of this track. Yeah, send that on Kaya Radio Perf on Instagram. You might win something for the future, for the next event we're gonna do. And so I'm gonna just give a quick story about this artist, because he's really well known. And so Stan Getz was known as The Sound, because he possessed the most beautiful tone of jazz. So unfortunately, he passed away in 6th of June 1991. And so he started to play in 1955, and he has over 150 albums during his lifetime. And he stopped school quite early, because his dad offered him like a saxophone and a clarinet, and from that time he just played. And at the age of 16, he start to tour and stop school. So his life's just music. Amazing. That's really a beautiful life, actually. So let's tune on Kaya Radio Perf. Less talking, more music until the end of the show. Cheers, guys. Have a good Saturday.

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0: Hey, you young fellas, remember to go to school. 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

And now for a moment in Aboriginal history. Much of our ancient Aboriginal sites are covered by land development, preventing our people from ever going to these places of importance. Bullsbrook, just north of Perth, where the St. Mary's Church is located, was a place of importance to our people. It was considered by Noongar people that the spring water that came from the ground, or the Namahole, had healing properties. Much of the documentation of these places of importance were considered by the governments of the day as classified information, sometimes preventing any knowledge of Noongar occupation prior to European settlement. This was a method used to claim valuable Noongar land. Only now, governments have shown an interest with working with our people through native title claims. The general community are now beginning to understand and appreciate Noongar history. Noongar history is a valuable process in understanding Australia's history. History is something we can all learn from. This has been a moment in Aboriginal history.

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2: 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Ni ngan wankai.
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4: Today we will look at eyes, eyebrows and ears. For eyes we say mil. Mil is your eyes. Mil is spelled M-I-L-Y. For eyebrows we say mimbrin. 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For ears, we say dwonk. 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Dwonk is your ears. And that was today's lesson.
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2: 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Darb is spelled D-H-A-A-B. It is a traditional knife, a darb. For boomerang, we say karli. Karli is the traditional name for boomerang. Karli is spelled G-I-I-L-Y-I, karli. For the traditional stone axe, we say koch, koch. Koch is spelled G-O-O-D-J, koch. 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And that was today's lesson.
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16: And now, a moment in Aboriginal history, the Great Escape. In 1931, three teenage girls walked barefoot from Moore River Government Settlement to their home at Jigalong, almost 1,000 kilometres north. They evaded police and Aboriginal trackers and found their way by following the rabbit-proof fence. And this has been a moment in Aboriginal history.

front end in front when it comes to everything urban from across the globe. Whether it be independent or established artists, we have got you well and truly covered. Opening up this week with one of our favourites of the last 7 days, the latest release from R&B singer Eli Derby. His track Fine As You was released in late July. Production by Grammy

Christopher Deep Henderson on this one as well. Loving the live guitar work from Brandon Thomas. It's a first play for you. Get around this one. Eli Derby and Fine as Hell here on the Urban Meltdown.

A track that's literally just dropped recently. Latest one from Honey Baby, featuring Grammy-nominated rapper J.I.D. The track is called A Thousand Times. And if you just joined us before that one, Eli Derby. Latest smooth offering from him called Fine As You. Latest release now from Lucky Day, keeping things pretty smoothed out on this edition of the Urban Meltdown. Nowhere Fast from Lucky Day. Precostello.

Liking that sound. It comes from Markay, M-A-R hyphen K. The track It's Over here on the Urban Meltdown. A little something for you. Brett Costello keeping you up front and in front when it comes to everything urban. This next artist, Lumani, the tune Mind Your Business.

The sounds of Jalen Chords there, and the track is called My Boo. If you're loving the sounds you hear up on the Urban Meltdown radio show, then you're going to want to get around the Urban Meltdown Spotify playlist as well. Just search The Urban Meltdown, give us a like and a follow there. You can check out plenty of the tracks that have featured on the Urban Meltdown radio show over the recent months. You'll certainly hear this next guy there, Nate James, one of the quality releases over recent weeks. The track is called Set the Tone. We'll give you that one first before getting into Nipper and Blast together on a track called Homegrown. You know how we do, keep you up front and in front on the

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7: Hey guys, Alana Kennedy here from the Matildas for RAD. Being part of any team means that each person tries their hardest to make sure they're the winners and not rely on other players while they slack off. 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One weekend, you're the designated driver. Then the following weekend, one of your mates is, and so on. Will you be the designated driver tonight?
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9: Brett Costello. Bring her the beats.

Loving that sound, the latest release there from Wale, featuring El Mean as well on that track. It's called Overthink. And if you just joined us, before that, Rashida Wallace and the tune Representative. Brett Costello with you, keeping you up front and in front when it comes to everything urban from across the globe. Well, by now, you've probably heard the new release tune from Beyoncé called Morning Dew that she dropped and snuck into the B-Day album anniversary re-release. Morning Dew's now got a handy little remix as well, so we thought we'd drop that one on you before we get into some Jody Watley. This is Beyoncé here on the Urban Meltdown. Morning.

of The Dawn from Jodie Watley. It is the Urban Meltdown. We've been a big fan of almost everything that Ella May has put out across her days. Probably hasn't quite catapulted herself into the stratosphere of what her debut record gave us hopes for, but this is certainly a solid outing from her. It's called Might Just, the latest release now from Ella May here on the Urban Meltdown.

Sounds there from Point Five is the artist's name. We've played plenty of tracks from him if you're a regular listener to the show. That particular one is called Unseen Life, a new track taken off his latest long play release as well. Before too long, we're going to give you the latest from Victoria Monet. But first, B2K. Do you remember these guys from the, let's say, late 90s and early 2000s? Probably most known for their tune Bump, Bump, Bump. This is their new one called Mileage. B2K here on the Urban Meltdown Radio Show.

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3: Hey, Ivy Lewick here from the Matildas for RAD. In football, there's simply no room for excuses. 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But off the field, some people think excuses are okay, especially when they get caught speeding. 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There's no room for excuses in football, and there's definitely no room for excuses on the road. Speeding, there's no future in it.
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there is Damar. The tune is Levels here on the Urban Meltdown Radio Show. And if you just joined us, before that, something fresh out of the Teddy Riley production stable. Marsha Kova is the artist's name, and the tune was Bye Bye Bye. Brett Costello with you for the Urban Meltdown, keeping you up front and in front each and every week when it comes to everything urban from across the globe. Getting a bit more up-tempo with a couple of tunes in a row for you now. DJ Spen, Tasha Larae. This track almost sounding like an old Incognito tune. It's called When I Needed You Most here on the Urban Meltdown Radio Show.

DL Rework. It's from Perspective 360 there. A first play for you here on the Urban Meltdown. Don't forget, if you'd like to connect with us during the week, there's a few ways that you can do it. 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We've got a few playlists over there that you can like and follow. Keep up to date with everything that's happening with the new releases. Another fresh one for you from Dawn Richard now. This is Baby Can We. You're on the Urban Meltdown.

UK legend Georgie B there. That's the Summer of 76 remix of his tune, You Know. Before too long on the Urban Meltdown, we're going to give you the fresh one from Chaka Khan. She's teamed with Snoop on the tune Boogies in My Soul. But first, Tanya Nolan smooths things out for us. This one's called Impossible. Brett Costello with you here on the Urban Meltdown.

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0: 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That's the Reading Writing Hotline, and they're there to help.
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Zeller with you for the Urban Meltdown Radio Show. A consistent performer in recent years, that's Cornell CC Carter in his tune, Let's Get Away From Here. And if you just joined us before that, Glenn Lewis, recent release from him, GYAML. Don't forget, if you'd like to connect with the Urban Meltdown during the week, there's a few ways that you can do that. 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We've got a few different playlists there that you can get around and listen to in your own time. Up next, a brand new release from Danny Foster and Rouge, featuring the vocals of Lasita Jules, who's popped up on quite a few quality tunes over the years. This is Saturday Night, the CB remix, as we get a little more up-tempo here on the Urban Meltdown.

0: A nice little recent release there from Lady Vanta, using, of course, the old PM Dawn set adrift on Memory Bliss. That one is called Sent By You. You are on the Urban Meltdown Radio Show. We're keeping you up front and in front. Another new release now from Sid, featuring Blue June on this particular tune. A moody little track that we're loving at the moment called Callin'.
1: Oh,

track is called Tambourine, and it comes from the Crank Crusaders. Who are the Crank Crusaders, you might ask? A Washington-based DC live R&B and go-go band. They're actually founded by Grammy-nominated soul singer Raheem Devon, who you'd probably be familiar with. Also included in the trio, producer and vocalist Bootsy Vegas and singer Yazara. That's their latest track, bridging the gap between traditional R&B and the high-energy go-go or crank sound out of DC. Couple of additional new tracks coming your way. Before too long, we'll get into a bit of reggae sounds, which we don't play a lot of, but this tune from Protégé featuring Shensia caught our ears. That one's called Goddess. Listen out for that before too long. But first, a tune that really embodies that late 90s, early 2000s type of R&B sound. I could almost see this aligning with a Baby Bash type of track. The tune is called Shook. It's by Hera, and we've got it for you as a first play here on the Urban Meltdown.

0: Hi, this is Kaya Simon from the Matildas for RAD. 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It also takes guts to take their keys and stop them from driving, but they may be the most important decisions of your life. So if you're going to drink while watching the Matildas, then plan ahead, because friends don't let friends drink drive.
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0: Kaya, kaya nyana not, kaya nyana notet. 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
1: ni ngan wangi. 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
2: We're now going to learn some sentences. She is my mother. Bal nanya nank. Bal nanya nank. She is my mother. He is my father. Bal nanya mam. Bal nanya mam. He is my father. She is my sister. Bal nanya chuk. 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He is my brother. 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He is my brother.
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0: Kaya, kaya nyana not, kaya nyana notet. Nije buja, nala buja, nije buja windi. Nije nalang jer, nije nalang wangi. 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
2: 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Da is your mouth. Nulak, nulak is your teeth. N-Y-O-L-O-G, nulak. For tongue, we say dalang, dalang, D-H-A-L-A-N-G, dalang. And that was today's lesson.
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1: 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I am lazy. 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I am laying down. 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I am sitting. 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I am walking.
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0: Kaya, kaya na not, kaya na not that. 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
0: man wanky.
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2: Today we will look at hips, backside, and thigh. For your hips, we say, kwalak. 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Kwalak is spelled G-W-E-L-Y-A-G, kwalak. Kwalak is your hips. Your backside is your quan. Your quan is spelled G-W-A-N. 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And that was today's lesson.
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0: a moment in Aboriginal history. Although Aboriginal people were exempted from enlisting, over 400 or more Indigenous soldiers served in World War I. Come World War II, more than 4,000 served in that war. However, not all were treated as equals serving their country. A then young Noongar soldier by the name of Bill Prosser was one of the many outstanding soldiers who served with the Royal Regiment of Australian Artillery. While stationed at Manly in New South Wales, his mates were told by a certain bar attendant that they could not serve him in their bar. So all his comrades brought on big with beer and spirits. Then they left the bar without pay for what they had ordered in protest. The hotel was then blacklisted by 4,000 soldiers at the camp. This was before the days of equal opportunity, and this was a moment in Aboriginal history.
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Good morning, Perth City. This is Ralph Winmaria. I just want to share the good news of Jesus Christ to you fellows out there this morning. You're on 100.9 FM, Digital Noongar Radio, Perth. Stay tuned and God bless you. The walk of righteousness. Help me to walk in your righteousness, Jesus. Starting with my thought life. Allow your Holy Spirit to control my mind, to honor you, Lord Jesus, and to help me to fix my thoughts on you and bring healing unto the aspects of my mind that feel outside of my control. Help me to walk in your righteousness and in your loving kindness forever and ever. Ephesians 6:7, it says, put on the helmet of salvation by believing that Jesus Christ died for the sins and rose again. When you put on the helmet of salvation, you're actually asking Jesus Christ to come and heal your mind, because he died upon a cross, shed his precious blood so that you can walk in the ways that he wants you to walk. There's no other way that you can walk in life, only through Jesus Christ as your Savior. You can walk close to him. And in Psalms 91, he who dwells in the secret places of the Most High shall abide under the shadows of the Almighty. And I will say of the Lord, he is my refuge and my strength, and in him will I trust. When you dwell in the presence of God, you're actually sitting under the shadows of God. And you know, if your people want to walk in the way that God wants you to walk, the walk of righteousness, there's only one walk you can walk, the way to Jesus Christ. And if you guys out there, you know, you know about Jesus, or you heard about Jesus, but you haven't quite let him come into your heart, what you can do today is ask Jesus Christ to come in and help you to walk in the way that God wants you to walk. And in Romans 10:8, that if you confess with your mouth the Lord Jesus and believe in your heart that God raised him from the dead, you will be saved. You will be saved. Get a Bible and look Romans 10:8 up and look for yourself, because there's healing in Jesus Christ. He can heal your mind. He can save your soul from hell. And there's power in the love of God. Listen, God bless you. Jeff Michael, love you. Noongar Radio loves you, and I love you too. Amen.

The Word of God is like a roadmap to heaven. When you start reading the Bible, you start feeling good in your spirit, because your spirit needs to be fed by the Word of God. No one in the world can understand the Bible unless you read it with the Holy Spirit, because He is the one that will give you the revelation and the true meaning of the Bible. Knowing God's Word, it will guide your steps and show you the path which you shall walk. Put your hope in God's words. The Bible will comfort you in times of suffering and afflictions. His Word will give you life, and life you will live. In faith, I put my hope in Jesus Christ, believing that Jesus will guide my steps into the way that He wants me to live. And in Psalms 119, verse 105, your words, O Lord, is like a lamp to my feet and a light to my path. See, when you read the Word of God, His Word will light your path so that you can walk in the righteousness of Jesus Christ.

Because he is the way, the truth, and the life. There's no other God besides Jesus Christ. There's no other God besides Jesus Christ. And the Word is the one that's going to guide you to that eternal life. And you know, people out there, I just want to share this to you. In John 7, verse 37, if any thirst and come to me and drink, believe in me, as the scriptures has said, out of his mouth and belly will flow rivers of living water. See, that's the Holy Scripture. And when you start dwelling in the presence of God, you start feeling really good inside and around your spirit and everything. Because God, like I said, he is the way, the truth, and the life. And you know, if you follow us out there, you know, you don't know Jesus Christ as your Savior. And you tried everything that you can possibly try. You tried the drugs and alcohol. You tried gambling. And you tried all kinds of stuff, but you can't find the love that Jesus can give you. But listen, I got good news for you. If you really want to turn to Jesus Christ and ask him to come into your life, all that you got to do is just repeat this prayer after me. You say, Jesus, forgive me for the sins of my past. I believe in my heart that God raised Jesus from the dead. I confess in my mouth this day that Jesus is Lord of my life. All things have passed away. Behold, all things become new. I thank you, Jesus, for coming in my life today. And I will follow you all the days of my life. 2 Corinthians 5:17. Therefore, if anyone be in Jesus Christ, is a new creation. All things have passed away. Behold, all things become new. And when you become a born-again Christian, like you just gave yourself over to Jesus, you read the Bible, ask the Holy Spirit to give you an insight and an understanding what the Bible's all about. Listen, God bless you. Jeff Michael loves you. I love you. And Nungo Radio loves you too. You have a great day. Amen.

Seek and receive the love of Jesus Christ. The first step to Jesus is the best step you can make in your life. Seek and receive the forgiveness of your sins. When you start stepping into the love of Jesus Christ, you can find peace, you can find rest, you can find the love of God, and you can find God's loving kindness. And it says in Psalms 37, verse 23, the steps of a good man is ordered by the Lord. The Lord helps you to step into his loving kindness. And when you start stepping into God's loving kindness, you'll start feeling free within yourself. You'll start feeling, hey, God loves me. No matter what went wrong in your life, but God still loves you. No matter if you turn to drugs and alcohol, and you're thinking to yourself, how can I get out of this? Hey, I got good news for you. Jesus can help you. He can pull you out of the pit. He can pull you out of those things. Because the alcohol and the drugs don't belong to you. You must have picked this up on your journey. And you need to wash this off of you. And only the way that you can do this is through the love of Jesus. And in Romans 10:8, it says that if you confess with your mouth the Lord Jesus and believe in your heart that God raised him from the dead, you will be saved. And here, look, if you want to repeat this prayer after me, and you don't know what it's like to be a Christian, or you turn away from God and you want to come back, the best thing that I got for you, and I got good news for you, you can do this right now. You ask Jesus to come into your life, to set you free from the things that you picked up in your life. You say, Jesus, forgive me for the sins of my past. I believe in my heart that God raised Jesus from the dead. I confess with my mouth that Jesus is Lord of my life. All things have passed away. Behold, all things have become new. I thank you, Jesus, for coming into my heart today, and I will follow you all the days of my life. I thank you, Jesus, for coming into my heart, and I will follow you all the days of my life. 2 Corinthians 5:17. Therefore, if anyone be in Christ, is a new creation. Old things have passed away, behold, all things become new. And when you ask Jesus to come into your life, you can start a clean slate in your life. You can get up and walk away from the drugs. You can get up and walk away from the alcohol. You can walk out of the casino and say, Jesus, I want you to save me. And the best thing that you can do is grab a Bible and read the scriptures, or go to a church where they preach the love of God. Listen, God loves you.

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Anthony Waters loves you. Ralphie Widmer loves you. And Noongar Radio loves you too. And God bless you. Amen.

so you can receive the love of Jesus Christ. The first step to Jesus is the best step you can ever make in your life. So you can receive the forgiveness of your sins. When you stand and step into the presence of the loving God, you can feel His presence. And you will find peace, you will find rest, you will find God's loving kindness. And in Psalms 37:23, the steps of a good man or a good woman is ordered by the Lord. He the Lord helps to step in His kingdom. Okay, the Lord will help you to step into His kingdom and feel the presence of God. And when you start feeling the presence of God, He will start revealing His love to you. You'll start showing His love to you. And He will start leading you beside the still waters, like it says in the Psalms. The Lord is my shepherd, I shall not want. He makes me to lay down in green pastures. He leads me beside the still waters. And when you get led by the Spirit of God, by the still waters, you can find a peace within your spirit, a calmness within your soul, and a joy within yourself, because Jesus Christ is out to help you to find His peace and His love. You're probably trying to find His love

0: peace in gambling and drinking and all this kind of stuff. But when you start giving yourself over to Jesus and you start feeling his presence, you'll start feeling his love, because God is love. And you know, if your followers out there don't know Jesus Christ as your Saviour, and you've been searching in life to trying to find Jesus, all that you got to do is just confess and say, Jesus, I'm a sinner, I need to be saved. And if you confess with your mouth the Lord Jesus and believe in your heart that God raised him from the dead, you will be saved. And if you want to repeat this prayer after me, you can. Dear Jesus, forgive me for the sins of my past. I believe in my heart that God raised Jesus from the dead. Hang on, I'll say it a bit slow. Dear Jesus, forgive me for the sins of my past. I believe in my heart that God raised Jesus from the dead. I confess with my mouth this day that Jesus is Lord of my life. All things have passed away. Behold, all things become new. And I thank you, Jesus, for coming into my heart today. And I will follow you all the days of my life. You know, in 2 Corinthians 5:17, therefore, if any Noongar, Whangai, Yamaji, Murray or Koori, or Wajala, be in Jesus Christ, he is a new creation. And if Jesus Christ is good enough for Jeff Michaels, Leon Wynn, Murray Jones, George Champ, Jesus Christ is good enough for you. Listen, Merry Christmas. God bless you. And I love you. And have a good Merry Christmas. Amen.
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0: this is Cav here from Eskimo Joe for RAD, which is Recording Artists, Actors and Athletes Against Drink Driving. On stage, we love mucking around. Off stage, it's a different story. 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That someone could be your best friend. So if you're going to have a few drinks at a gig, arrange a designated driver who won't drink. You'll make the road safer for everyone.
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2: Good morning, Anthony Ward here for Gospel Celebration. Nala Kadich Nungamort King Kadak Nijabudja. We acknowledge the Noongar people as the traditional custodians of this land. Good morning, one and all, and welcome to Gospel Celebration, where we play a mix of old hymns of the faith, your favourite gospel tracks, and contemporary Christian music. Those tracks you hear in church, we play them. That's what we're all about, and we like to share the Bible, the Word of God, as well. And we have a passage from Pastor Keith Truscott later in the program. And don't forget, you too can be part of the show. How? SMS your favourite Christian song, your hymn, contemporary song, gospel track, and a dedication to 0476 797 601. You request it, we play it here on 100.9 FM, Noongar Radio.

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Good morning. Here's Bill and Gloria Gaither and their homecoming friends. Holy ground here on Gospel Celebration on Noongar Radio.

Bill and Gloria Gaither and their homecoming friends and El Shaddai. Good morning, Anthony Ward, the host of Gospel Celebration, with you to 9 a.m. this morning. Did you know what El Shaddai means? El Shaddai is a traditional Hebrew name for God in the Bible, and that is most commonly translated to God Almighty. Yes, El, the generic and ancient Semitic word for God, and Shaddai, a more debated word and complex term, traditionally rendered as Almighty. El Shaddai, God Almighty. There you have it. Hey, let's have a look at the beautiful weather here in Boorloo in Perth, Western Australia. And it is an absolutely glorious forecast day today. And it is going to be a mostly sunny in 25 and no rain. Hallelujah. Getting down to a low of 12 tonight. 22 in showers tomorrow, partly cloudy and 19 for Tuesday. Possible shower and 19 on Wednesday. 20 and showers on Thursday. Shower 2 Friday and 18 and shower 2 and 20 on Saturday. So all you football fans out there, yes, next weekend's going to have a shower or two. Yes, it is. Especially Saturday. It's got up to 7 mils, so the rain will be coming down definitely next Saturday. And, yeah, I guess today and maybe Tuesday are really the days that we've got mostly sun. So do enjoy today's 25 degrees. It looks glorious out there indeed. How's your morning going so far? You know, I got up this morning and I was in the car. Notice it's actually getting lighter earlier as we

kind of come out of, you know, Dilba season soon, and we're coming to Kambarang. We're not quite at Kambarang yet. We've got to get through September 1st, but, yeah, it's looking absolutely beautiful out there, and the sun wants to come out earlier. It wants to feed and warm up the earth and make it a cozy mating environment for our wonderful flora and fauna. Amen. It's a good time to pray in the morning. Here's Sam Diner. Did you think to pray? Here on Noongar Radio.

Good morning. You're listening to Gospel Celebration here on Noongar Radio. Good morning. I'm Anthony Ward, the host of Gospel Celebration, with you at 9 a.m. this morning. Don't forget, you can SMS your favourite song, 0476 797 601.

0: Hi, Katrina Gorry here from the Matildas for RAD. How many people do you know who've been killed, seriously injured or lost their license on our roads? And how many times could you have stopped someone from texting while driving, grabbed someone's keys because they had too much to drink, or called out a driver because they were going too fast? It's the little things you do that can make a big difference to the road toll. What will you do to get our road toll towards zero?
1: A message from RAD.
2: Yes, a very important message from RAD. I love these artists that come together to warn us about the dangers of drink driving. Don't drink and drive, because if you do, you're a bloody idiot. Hey, I'm just quoting the commercial. And still think about the precious life that God has given you. If you're under the influence, you're going to be a danger to yourself and a risk to others. How bad would you feel if you accidentally, killed someone through bad judgment because you couldn't see the lines, you couldn't see the traffic lights, you couldn't see the cars clearly? Your automotive skills are hindered due to the inebriation, the alcohol affecting your system, your judgment, and your driving becomes your driving skills become impaired because of the alcohol, and if you are using drugs as well, it's just not a good thing. Don't do it. Don't risk it. Don't put your life at risk. You're a precious soul. God loves you. And also, don't put the lives of others at risk as well. Don't do that. Okay? So don't drink or drive. Just, you know what, if you are going to do it, be responsible and don't do it. Or nominate a skipper and or use an Uber or a taxi. And Perth has a great Uber taxi service, even buses, trains or ferries. They all help. And yeah, that'll get you there safely. And hey, no regrets, no big fines, maybe no loss of license, no lives killed. It's all good. Hey, you know, one of the world's biggest country and Western, you know, music stars, Dolly Parton, passed away. And Dolly, there's been so many tributes. You know, she's an iconic American singer, songwriter, actress, philanthropist. I mean, she was very generous. She gave lots and lots of money away, and she's inspired lots of colleges to buy books and have reading programs, and inspired students to go on if they finished, completed their lower school, and they went on to college. She would give them financial incentives, which I think is absolutely amazing. A very generous lady. She was born January 19, 1946, in Locust Ridge, Tennessee. Yeah, she was raised in extreme poverty, remember that? She was raised in extreme poverty as the fourth of 12 children in a one-room cabin. Can you imagine that? Can you imagine being some of you? I can, brother. It's tough, isn't it? Wow, one of 12 in a one-room cabin. But she learned traditional mountain music and church hymns from her family. Her family were church-going people. And they moved to Nashville in 1964, right after finishing high school, to start her music career. She rose to fame in the late 1960s, alongside Porter Wagoner, before launching a massive solo career. Dolly wrote and recorded timeless hits like Coat of Many Colors, Jolene, and I'll Always Love You. She bridged the gap between country and pop music with crossover hits like 9 to 5. What a great movie that was. She has sold over 100 million records. Wow. And earned 10 Grammy Awards during her lifetime. Dolly Parton was inducted into the Country Music Hall of Fame and the Rock and Roll Hall of Fame as well. Can you believe it? You know, she opened the Appalachian-themed amusement park, Dollywood, in Tennessee in 1986. Founded Dolly Parton's Imagination Library in 1995 to mail free books to children. God bless her. She passed away sadly from cancer on August the 25th this year at the age of 80. God really blessed Dolly, but you know what? She just didn't keep all those blessings to herself. She shared those blessings, and God trusted her to bless her with much. And she used that to help young kids read and go on to college and get an education and provide for their families. She knew what it's like to grow up in poverty. You see, those hardships you're going through, God's allowing you to go through. That's like a training school, that God's got a better plan for you. Just doesn't matter where you are. You know, you're on the dirt, you're on the street, you're in a nice, comfortable bed, a king bed, a hotel, you're in a penthouse. It doesn't matter. God sees your heart, and that heart can be anywhere. Remember that. And it can be when others can see you. It can be other times when you're alone. God still sees you. And all he wants is just to hear your heart. No fancy words. He just wants to hear you talk to him. And he says, you know, if you're feeling down and out, cast all your cares upon him. That's Jesus, for he careth for you. One thing about Dolly, she had a faith too. He says she was raised in a Christian family. She went to church. And I heard a story just recently on a talkback show. I think it was with David Letterman. And Dolly was saying, you know, it was actually with Ellen DeGeneres. And they were saying, you know, how did you get your look? Did you, someone design you, style you? How did you get your look? And she said, well, when I used to go to church on Sunday, there was a lady who apparently was a prostitute, and she was all dolled up. She had nice heels on and nice pretty dress and makeup. And I thought, Dolly said, she looked really pretty. And she said, Mama, she looks pretty. And her mom said, no, she's trash. So Dolly thought, you know what? I like her look. And that's how she got her look today. And then you often heard Dolly say in interviews, you know, I spend a lot of money to look this trashy. But showbiz and the looks, yeah, I get it. She's going for a certain look, and I wouldn't say she's trash. She's a beautiful-looking lady. Got a lot of hair. She's got a lot of hair. And she's got a beautiful voice, a God-given voice, a gift. She was thankful that God raised her out of poverty through her gift, using her gift. Are you using your gift? Hey, you know what? I cannot sing. I really can't. I wish I could sing. I think God said, no, we ain't giving Anthony no... I can just hear the angels up in heaven. Hey, Michael, come listen to this boy here. I don't know, JC. I don't know. He's got the voice, but I don't know. That ego, man, put him on stage. You know, he may lead others astray. We can't have that. No. He ain't going to use that gift for you, God. He'll use the voice, yep. You know, limit that. Give him the voice, but yeah, no singing. And so Gabriel said, okay. But God gave me a gift of voice, and I hope you're using your gift. And Dolly most certainly used her gift to give to others and to serve a living God. Here's Dolly Parton and Hello God. It wasn't God who made me honky. And God only knows, where he teams up with the Timberland for King and Country and Dolly Parton. Three in a row, a dedication to Dolly Parton, her gift, her faith in God, here on Gospel Celebration on Noongar Radio.
3: Hello, God. Are you out there?

Yes, Dolly Parton, it wasn't God who made me honky. And sometimes these married men think they're single and they cause a good girl to go wrong. We all have that, that responsibility to say yes or no to do that, which is right or wrong. And if we choose wrong, there's consequences. But hey, you know what? If we choose right, there's blessings. Amen. Look at the positive. That's the way I look at it. Look at the positive. What if I choose right? What could go then? Well, yeah, okay.

0: there won't be trouble with that, but I'm going to be blessed. I'm going to make God happy, and that makes me happy. So, yeah, I guess that's where I'm at. Let's call Chrissy Ryder, see how she's going.
1: Hello.
0: Good morning, Chrissy. Can you hear me? Here we go. Let's try this. Here we go. Go the old-fashioned way. Hello. Good morning, Chrissy.
1: Good morning.
0: There's something not right. We can't hear you very well. No, not at all. No, I'm not sure what's going on there, Chrissy. We don't seem to have much luck when we call you. I'm not sure what it is.
1: You can call me on.
0: How about we just try this one? There we go. Chrissy, how have you been?
1: Hello.
0: How have you been?
1: Good morning. I've been well. I've been okay.
0: Yep. Okay. Well, praise the Lord for that. How's all the different ministries that you've been doing? How's Perth Christian Singles, your friendship groups? How are they going?
1: Well, Perth Christian Singles is going well. I attended a wedding about 2 weeks ago, so that was very nice. And I've got another one in November of people that I've met through that ministry, so that's very exciting. Hosanna Night of Honour is ramping up to be the biggest and best yet.
0: Yeah.
1: So that's all very exciting at the moment. Church is going the same usual direction as it is.
0: Now, I believe the church banded together and got yourself a nice car. You got some wheels and you're driving again?
1: I do. I actually got a really nice Yaris Cross. And I kind of bought it on a whim, but I feel like God just said, yeah, this is the one. So I never even took it for a test drive.
0: Wow.
1: And then I got home and I'm like, oh, I probably should have taken it for a test drive. So I was like, I just spent a lot of money on something that I didn't really investigate. But the more and more I've driven it, like, the better and better I've noticed it is. So I feel like maybe it just took the hardness out of the decision.
0: Oh, lovely. And you know, with that faith, you know that Jesus is behind the wheel with you.
1: Yeah, definitely. And when you go into anything and you've got God's consent or he's given you his permission, you definitely always have that feeling of like, you know, this is what I was meant to have.
0: Yeah, it's a confidence, isn't it? So, once you know, well, it's God's decision, I'm just going to trust that decision of God's, and I'm going to go with it, and sure enough, he was right. He's always right.
1: Yeah, definitely. Yeah, it's always good when God is driving the wheel of your life.
0: Yeah.
1: Definitely, I've had to really lean into him over the last few weeks.
0: What's been happening?
1: The loss of my dad, and...
0: Sorry to hear that, Chrissy.
1: Yeah, so just got his funeral tomorrow. So
0: wow.
1: I've managed to turn in. I was going to make these little prayer cards to give out at Dad's funeral, and I was going to put the psalm in that my brother had chosen for the funeral, but I've actually ended up turning it a little bit into presenting Jesus to people and presenting him as the answer and him being the one who grants eternal life.
0: Amen.
1: So there may be a bit of evangelism going on at the funeral.
0: Well, I know. And a lot of people's hearts are softened. Hey, I just want to say, my friend, I'm really sad to hear about your father's passing. Big hug to you, Chrissy. I know you loved you very much. Yeah. And how's my little, is it Lily? I've got it right.
1: Ellie.
0: Okay.
1: Ellie.
0: Oh my gosh, you got too many Lily and Ellie. How's Ellie going?
1: Ellie's good. Ellie, how are you going? Anthony was just asking how you are.
0: Good. Yeah. You loving school?
2: Yeah.
0: Yeah. You been a good girl for Mama?
2: Maybe.
0: Oh, she's got a little bit of sass there going on, sister.
1: Hey, do you know what? She didn't want to lie to you, so she didn't say yes when she asked.
0: Good girl. You keep telling the truth and God will bless your sweet cheeks. Hey, can we talk about Hosanna Night of Honour?
1: Yeah, we can definitely talk about that.
0: Yep. So how are you involved this year? Because I know you're doing a lot behind the scenes. What else are you doing?
1: My main involvement is like... I'm the one that contacts all the nominees after the nominations have been processed.
0: That'd be an exciting role, Chrissy.
1: Yeah.
0: Well, imagine the joy when they hear your voice and you tell them, hey, you've just been
1: really
0: nominated.
1: Love it. like, I think it's one of the best things about Hosanna, and I feel like I would love some more people to come and join our team, but I don't think they should take that job away from me.
0: No, I couldn't think of anyone better than you to bring that joy and to give them that good news. Hey, you've been nominated for an award at the Hosanna
1: and
0: Night of Honor.
1: I'm always so flattered. There's definitely very two different camps of people, because there's some people that don't want recognition for worshipping the Lord. So we definitely do get some responses like that, like, thanks, but, you know, I just kind of do it for God. And then you get the other responses of, oh, my goodness, I'm so excited. This is, you know, like, I've worked so hard all my life and I've never been recognized in this kind of way.
0: Yeah, that's true,
1: like,
0: yeah.
1: Being awarded for being a Christian artist, like, it's not a common thing.
0: No, it's not. Not in this world. And that's why we do have a Hosanna Night of Honour, acknowledging Christian artists, because there's so many worldly awards, but not so many Christian awards. And when God's people acknowledge their own people, I think that's something special. And little as much when God is in it.
1: I think it's a beautiful way that we can really just honour these amazing people. But I think that... even over and above honouring the people, there's other things that we're trying to achieve here. And one is that we actually want the next generation of music ministers to be producing their own original music.
0: Yeah.
1: And it's such a hard industry to break into at the best of times, let alone for people who may just be worshipping in a church. And the other thing that we want to do is we want to create a night where the whole body of Christ in Perth can come together in unity. Because unfortunately, I believe that I've seen a lot of division between churches, and I feel like this gives us the opportunity to all come together in one room to celebrate, to worship, and just to love the Lord.
0: And there was many styles of worship there, that, you know, people from all different denominations and non-denominations.
1: There are so many. There's gospel, there's hip-hop, there's rap, there's, like, there's probably country gospel as well. Like, there's all these different styles of music, and we're just so thrilled to have all these people coming together.
0: We are indeed. We are indeed.
1: We're really wanting to honour them by having, like, an amazing guest star to highlight the night.
0: Ah, and who that might that be?
1: Todd Delaney.
0: Yeah.
1: USA.
0: Yeah, so Todd Delaney from the USA. Oh, my gosh, you know, I saw, I heard that from Pastor Silva firsthand, and I thought, wow, Hosanna's really stepped it up. I mean, we went national, now we've gone international, which is great. It's really going to put these awards on the map. I'm blessed to share the stage as an MC on the night, and also my beautiful friend, sister in the Christ, Lindsay Carter, will be on the red carpet looking fabulous and interviewing people as they come to the awards night, and, you know, directing them to the VIP room. And it's just a beautiful night. And I don't think they've actually confirmed yet. They're talking about someone, but they've got an African lady, an African Christian lady, who's going to be my co-MC. So I'm frothing at the bit to say, who is she? Who is she? I must apologize last week. I did try and get you. We just had a technical issue. I couldn't. Do you know what? I know. I think it's Satan, because I couldn't find you on my phone or my socials at all. At all. It was it was the weirdest thing. It was so weird. I wish I could show. I was like, look, like, I call her regularly, and, like, I can't even find her anywhere. I'm here. And then the next day, you were there. Oh, that's bizarre. That is so bizarre.
1: That is very bizarre.
0: It is.
1: Maybe it was just meant to be you guys last week.
0: I think so, actually, now that you've said that, because we didn't have much time. We had a brief, you know, interview with Pastor Silva. Lindsay was here, the photographer here as well. And once we kind of did the interview and promoted Hosanna Night of Honour, we went upstairs to Socialite Photography, and we did a video and a film shoot there, and they loved it. And we also did that in the Noongar Radio reception, and that interview with Pastor Silver and I talking about Hosanna's already out in social media, and I love that.
1: Isn't it?
0: It is. I mean, Pastor Silver is just a modest, you know, talented gift, and he helps me rise up to the occasion. And I really appreciate you, Chrissy, and Lindsay bringing me into the world, Hosanna, and some really nice people. Now, I believe that Pastor Silver's got a birthday coming up as well.
1: He's got a birthday coming up this Friday, actually, the same day as the Governor's Prayer Breakfast.
0: Are you going, Chrissy?
1: It's a very long day.
0: I'm assuming you're going?
1: Yes, I'm going to the Governor's Prayer Breakfast. Hosanna actually got a table this year.
0: Oh, lovely, and didn't invite me. But anyway, that's okay. I've got my
1: own. Because you'll already be there, right?
0: I've got my own table. That's okay. Yeah. Well, that was nice to know. Interesting. Is your table full?

0: I think we still have one spot.
1: I need two. I've got a very good friend, a Christian friend of mine, who's an activist who actually goes and puts her faith out in action in the world of politics.
0: Wow.
1: Yeah, Court Svarki and Arkas. Good morning to you, Courts.
0: I think you can get, like, just individual spots on tables, like if you're not buying a table. And
1: yeah.
0: I think that when you do that, you generally get a better table.
1: Well, I don't know.
0: The last 2 years, I just got individual spots, and I ended up with awesome tables down the front.
1: I know, you're sitting near me, remember?
0: Yeah. And last year as well, like, yeah, I was one of the front tables. But when you buy the actual tables, you're a bit further back. So I'll have to get used to not being in the spotlight this year.
1: I mean, I don't know what was going on the year. Like, I think we went there last year together. I think we were over the year before together, I think. I can't remember. But I don't know. I don't know what was going on with that cameraman. Like, he kept on focusing it on us, on our table.
0: Yes, definitely. Yeah. And every time he did that, you would try and say something funny and make me laugh.
1: I know. I think that's what was kind of like, this guy's got a bit of a vibe going on. I was just being friendly, my friendly self, and, you know, I don't do boring, you know that, and I'm like, gosh, you know, because some of those, I mean, those speeches are necessary, and when there's a time to be serious, but also, I say, like, you want to enjoy yourself, and about the prayer, Governor's Prayer Breakfast, it brings, like the Night of Hosanna, it brings Christians from all different denominations, but there's one faith, one God, and that's the beautiful thing about it. Okay, so you must be getting close to church now, like you're ready to serve today?
0: Yeah, I'm serving this morning in the hospitality. Ellie's having the morning off because she's unwell, but already she's going.
1: Jesus, lay hands over that little beautiful Ellie and restore her health in the name of Jesus and send her love. She's loved very much in Jesus' name. Amen. Darling, what's the date of Night of Hosanna?
0: Saturday, the 7th of November at Faith Community Church in Willerton.
1: Ooh, we've got a bigger venue.
0: VIP starting from 4 p.m. and our main event starting at 6 p.m.
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1: Get your tickets to Hosanna Night of Honour, where we acknowledge and award Christian artists in WA, Australia, and around the world. We've got some guest performers coming along. Todd Delaney. It's going to be an awesome night. I've been there now. I think I've been there 2 years, 1 year. I can't remember. One year?
0: It's just been the 1 year, but it really feels like it's been two, doesn't it?
1: It does feel like being a long time. It does. We've all been so busy. Chrissy,
0: I guess it's because you're so involved earlier in the process last year, so it feels like you've done a lot of hard work and contributed a lot towards Hosanna Night of Honour, and we're just so grateful to have you as our MC for this year.
1: Thank you so much. And you know what? Not many work as hard as you two, sister girl. So I know God sees you and he's blessing you. I know he's blessing you. You enjoy that car there and say, hey, I've got Jesus behind this wheel. Chrissy Reiner, it's always a pleasure. Go gangbusters with our Perth Christian Singles. Keep that up. People can find you on Facebook. And I'm sure I'm going to catch up with you probably. Is Pastor Silver's private thing, party, is that Friday or Saturday?
0: His birthday will be this Friday night, so we've only just secured the venue, so the invitations will be going out shortly.
1: Yeah, because he did invite me last week when he was here, but I just couldn't remember if it was Friday or Saturday.
0: So I think it's the Friday.
1: Oh, good. Okay, awesome. Can you make sure an invitation... He did actually, I would say this.
0: Definitely make sure the invitation comes your way.
1: Yeah, just so I can play my life. Love you, Chrissy, in the Lord, and you have an awesome day. And, hey, I know you like a bit of Michael W. Smith, and this song's called Somebody Love Me, and I just pray that Jesus be close and comfort you tomorrow at the funeral in celebrating your father's life. God bless you, Chrissy.
0: Thank you so much, Anthony. Have a lovely morning.
1: You too. Bye.

0: 30th of August, Ketelang Wada. A new commandment I give to you, that you love one another, just as I have loved you. You also are to love one another. John 13, verse 34. Dear friends and family, disciples were told by Lord he would leave, and they show same love that would not deceive. No greater love that God's Son did achieve. Died for us sinners, Christ gave a reprieve. New love for each other, claim and receive. Rest of world then see, in Christ we believe. Yangarula Bridia, Alleluia.
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